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1: If you'd have been there, if you'd have seen it, I bet you would have done the same.
2: Mitt karo shekinitas, monyo ko yehirish latkem lo forkara feyem et meg la chottum of fayet. 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
0: Yeah, but did you do it?
2: Not guilty.
3: My sister Veronica and I did this double act, and my husband Charlie used to travel around with us. Now, for the last number in our act, we did 20 acrobatic tricks in a row. 1, 2, 3, 4, 5. Split, spread eagles, backflips, flip-flops, one right after the other. Well, this one night we were in Cicero, the three of us, sitting up in a hotel room, boozing, and having a few laughs. And we ran out of ice, so I went out to get some. I come back. Open the door. There's Veronica and Charlie doing number 17, the spread eagle. Well, I was in such a state of shock, I completely blacked out. I can't remember a thing. It wasn't until later, when I was washing the blood off my hands, I even knew they were dead. They

Patience. More than I can possibly say. He was a real artistic guy. Sensitive. A painter. But he was troubled. He was always trying to find himself. He'd go out every night looking for himself. And along the way, he found Ruth. Gladys. Rosemary. And Irving. I guess you could say we broke up because of artistic differences. He saw himself as alive, and I saw him dead.

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And when I stepped off of the train at Pennsylvania Station, I felt that restlessness even more. All of New York City wanted what was coming next.

The practical thing was to find rooms in Manhattan. 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So when I heard of a cottage on the grounds of a Long Island mansion for

0: chicas. We just got a new order from Mrs. Wright. 200 dresses in 3 weeks.
1: Estela, ¿estás completamente loca?
0: This is a chance of a lifetime, comadres. Mrs. Wright said she's impressed.
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1: Corey Mock will join the Broadway company of Anne Juliet as Shakespeare this summer, with Ben Jackson Walker reprising his role with the Broadway company as Romeo. Mock will begin performances on August 4th, with Walker following on August 13th at the Stephen Sondheim Theater. Producers of Moulin Rouge! The Musical have announced that Tony Award winner Aaron Tveit, who originated the role of Christian in the show's world premiere and on Broadway, will return one final time for a strictly limited engagement of 15 performances, August 18th, August 29th, at the Al Hirschfeld Theater in New York City. The show will play its final Broadway performance on Sunday, August 30th. And the Michael Jackson biomusical MJ will open in the Netherlands during the 2027-2028 theater season. The Dutch production will use the original English lyrics for Michael Jackson's songs, which make up the score, while the book's dialogue will be translated into Dutch. For iHeartRadio Broadway, I'm Daria Albinger.
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1: Dear God, you made many, many poor people. 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So what would have been so terrible if I had a small fortune? If I were a rich man, yeah, dear, dear, dear, dear, dear, dear, dear, dear, dear, dear, dear, dear, dear, dear, dear, dear, dear, dear, dear, dear, dear, dear, dear, dear, dear, dear, dear, dear, 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

0: I told you Ernest doesn't really do that.
1: 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Tuesday's doable.
2: Doable, huh? So tell me, Ernest, how much have you seen of me cinematically?
0: The roms, the coms, the rom-coms, the dramas, the dramadies,
2: the straight-to-DVD.
0: No, really, Ernest, how often have you watched me?
1: Sporadically.
0: What?
1: I really like the one where you were fighting with the sword.
0: Oh, thrust.
2: That was her first Razzie Award.
0: You know I did all my own stunts. I only injured all of my co-stars once. Now swordplay foreplay's one of my specialties. 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

0: This has been so much fun, but oh gosh, look at the time.
1: Oh, please, you don't have anywhere else to be. Our Helen always worrying. But tell me, Ernest, how's Helen in the sack?
2: Mad.
1: Just curious. I've known this girl for 20 years and never have I ever heard her make a
2: Hey,
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2: We should be heading back.
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1: You? 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
1: Well, I've been spending a lot of time hanging around down the beach.
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2: Corey Mock will join the Broadway company of Anne Juliet as Shakespeare this summer, with Ben Jackson Walker reprising his role with the Broadway company as Romeo. Mock will begin performances on August 4th, with Walker following on August 13th at the Stephen Sondheim Theater. Producers of Moulin Rouge! The musical have announced that Tony Award winner Aaron Tveit, who originated the role of Christian in the show's world premiere and on Broadway, will return one final time for a strictly limited engagement of 15 performances, August 18th, August 29th, at the Al Hirschfeld Theater in New York City. The show will play its final Broadway performance on Sunday, August 30th. And the Michael Jackson bio musical MJ will open in the Netherlands during the 2027-2028 theater season. The Dutch production will use the original English lyrics for Michael Jackson's songs, which make up the score, while the book's dialogue will be translated into Dutch. For iHeartRadio Broadway, I'm Daria Albinger.
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1: Cher Mademoiselle, it is with deepest pride and greatest pleasure that we welcome you here tonight. 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
1: And
2: point.
1: Click.
2: Step kick.
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0: Three, four.
1: Leap at the hip. Follow through.
2: Up, down.
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0: Step brush. 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
2: Lunge.
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And so it was that soon after his encounter with the dragon Fafnir, young Prince Waldaer fell into the enchanted mud, and before long his head grew back. 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Well, I'm glad.

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1: Don't you see Bloom? Darling Bloom, glorious Bloom. It's so simple. Step one, we find the worst play ever written. Step two, we hire the worst director in town. Step three, I raise $2 million.
2: Two?
1: Yes, one for me, one for you. There's a lot of little old ladies out there. Step four, we hire the worst actors in New York and open up Broadway. And before you can say step five, we close on Broadway. Take our $2 million and go to Rio.
2: Rio? Nah, that'd never work.
1: Oh, ye of little faith. 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
1: We can do it. 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

0: Tony, from Brother Nicely Nicely Johnson. 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
1: Come on, yeah. Well, it happened to me kind of funny, like a dream. 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
2: Well, tell us in your own words.

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1: God forgot about me. 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Sky over our heads, birds singing to us. I think it pissed God off if anybody even walked past the color purple in a field and not notice it. He say, look what I made for you.
2: God's just another man, far as I'm concerned. He trifling and low down.
1: No, silly. God not some gloomy old man like the pictures you've seen of him. 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
0: With you?
1: All right then.
0: God gonna take me to live with you. Come on.
2: Elsie, now that we're friends, I've decided to make you my new project.
3: You really don't have to do that.
2: I know. That's what makes me so nice. Whenever I see someone less fortunate than I, and let's face it,
4: who isn't?
2: Less fortunate than I, my tender heart tends to start to bleed. And when someone needs a makeover, I simply have to take over. 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
2: Very nice.
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2: Corey Mock will join the Broadway company of Anne Juliet as Shakespeare this summer, with Ben Jackson Walker reprising his role with the Broadway company as Romeo. Mock will begin performances on August 4th, with Walker following on August 13th at the Stephen Sondheim Theater. Producers of Moulin Rouge! The Musical have announced that Tony Award winner Aaron Tveit, who originated the role of Christian in the show's world premiere and on Broadway, will return one final time for a strictly limited engagement of 15 performances, August 18th, August 29th, at the Al Hirschfeld Theater in New York City. The show will play its final Broadway performance on Sunday, August 30th. And the Michael Jackson bio musical MJ will open in the Netherlands during the 2027-2028 theater season. The Dutch production will use the original English lyrics for Michael Jackson's songs, which make up the score, while the book's dialogue will be translated into Dutch. For iHeartRadio Broadway, I'm Daria Albinger.
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0: 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Have you got anything new?
1: Not since yesterday.
0: That's all right. I'll borrow this one.
1: That one? But you've read it twice.
0: Well, it's my favorite. Far off places, daring sword fights, magic spells, a prince in the skies.
1: If you like it all that much, it's yours.
0: Yes, sir.
1: I insist.

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1: I know.
0: No beast alive stands a chance against you. And no girl, for that matter.
2: It's true, LeFou. And I've got my sights set on that one.
0: The inventor's daughter?
2: She's the one. The lucky girl I'm going to marry.
0: But she's the
2: most beautiful girl in town.
0: I know.
2: That makes her the best. And don't I deserve the best?
0: Of course you do.

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0: all return home, and let us hope there will be no more killing.
1: Where am I to go? I have no one to take care of me.
0: You'll have to take care of yourself now, Jack. It's time.
2: No, it's not. I'll take care of him.
1: You will?
2: Yes, I'll be your mother now.
1: I don't want another mother. I want a friend. And a pet.
2: Well, of course, we have nowhere to go, so we'll move in with you!
0: Oh, no.
3: It'll be fun.
0: My house is a shambles. There's hardly any room for... Of course, you can come home with us.
1: And you shall join us, too.
0: You'll not return to the castle?
4: I'll gladly help you with your house. There are times I actually enjoy cleaning. How proud your wife would have been of you.
0: And how sad it is that my son will never know her. Maybe I just wasn't meant to have children.
4: Don't say that. Of course you were meant to have children.
0: But how will I go about being a father with no one to mother my child?
4: Just calm the child.
0: Yes, calm the child.
4: Look, tell him the story of how it all happened. Be father and mother. You'll know what to do.
0: Alone.

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1: You must feel trapped inside these walls. 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
2: If I go with you, will it be safe?
1: Sure. Do you trust me?
2: What did you just say?
1: Do you trust me?
2: I'm not sure why, but yes.
1: I can show you the world, shining, shimmering, splendid. 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
3: The night is young, the skies are clear. If you

0: what's happening in the world.
1: And a high of 68, with 4 days of rain behind us, the yellow sand conditions have cleared. So, leave that mask at home. It's the perfect day for outdoor activities.
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1: 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High 20, low 8.
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0: We negotiate the terms of surrender. I see George Washington smile. 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Tens of thousands of people flood the streets. There are screams.

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1: This is a total bloody disaster. 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
2: Well, it could be worse.
1: Well, how could it possibly be worse?
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1: 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And tell the engine room to watch the steam winches.
0: Aye, aye, sir. There's not much wind, is there?
2: No, sir, it

0: Good evening, gentlemen.
1: Madam, this happens to be the smoke room.
0: Yes, so I see.
2: Women are never permitted in the first class smoke room, madam.
0: Don't look so shocked, gentlemen. There's a new world out there.
1: There's a new world out where?
0: Mr. Hartley, that's a new melody. What's it called?
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0: Have you seen this? 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
0: 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And now, I mean, Connor is
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1: Corey Mock will join the Broadway company of Anne Juliet as Shakespeare this summer, with Ben Jackson Walker reprising his role with the Broadway company as Romeo. Mock will begin performances on August 4th, with Walker following on August 13th at the Stephen Sondheim Theater. Producers of Moulin Rouge the musical have announced that Tony Award winner Aaron Tveit, who originated the role of Christian in the show's world premiere and on Broadway, will return one final time for a strictly limited engagement of 15 performances, August 18th, August 29th, at the Al Hirschfeld Theater in New York City. The show will play its final Broadway performance on Sunday, August 30th. And the Michael Jackson biomusical MJ will open in the Netherlands during the 2027-2028 theater season. The Dutch production will use the original English lyrics for Michael Jackson's songs, which make up the score, while the book's dialogue will be translated into Dutch. For iHeartRadio Broadway, I'm Daria Albinger.
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0: The city I swore I'd see for myself one day.
1: But you've actually been in New York before.
0: Yes. No. But I've seen Home Alone 2 quite a few times.
1: Are you serious?
0: There's pizza for breakfast, the steam in the air. It's candy, not sweets, and the streets are called sidewalks there.
1: Right.
0: My town, where everyone has an apartment to spare with a skyline view. 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
2: Nope, that's Queens.
0: Awesome.
1: She's called the Big Apple. No one knows why. 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I'll order a beer. I'll scream at the Statue of Liberty. 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
1: 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Home, the snow in the city tomorrow, just see it come twinkling down. And that's why they all call it Tinsel Town. 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And there's love in the air.
0: Okay, we're about to leave the train and then we're gonna be in New York.
1: Yes.
0: You're not gonna freak out?
1: No.

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1: Could anyone among us have an inkling or a clue what magic feats of wizardry and voodoo you can do? And who would ever guess what powers you possess? And who would have the sense to change his views and start to mind his ESPs and cues? For who would ever dream of hearing phones before they ring, or

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1: Oh, Miss Elphaba. 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Magic, Grand Vizier. 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

0: are you saying you'd like to take me out?
1: Yes.
0: Are you saying that you and Nicola are through?
1: Yes.
0: Are you saying that you are actually available?
1: Yes.
0: And you still like girls?
1: Yes.

A fiddler on the roof. Sounds crazy, no? But in our little village of Anatevka, you might say every one of us is a fiddler on the roof, trying to scratch out a pleasant, simple tune without breaking his neck. It isn't easy. You may ask, why do we stay up here if it's so dangerous? We stay because Anatevka is our home. And how do we keep our balance? That I can tell you in a word.

Because of our traditions, we've kept our balance for many, many years. Here in Anatevka, we have traditions for everything. How to eat, how to sleep, how to wear clothes. For instance, we always keep our heads covered and always wear a little prayer shawl. This shows our constant devotion to God. You may ask, how did this tradition start? I'll tell you. I don't know. But it's a tradition. And because of our traditions, every one of us knows who he is and what God expects him to do.

0: We've always had our special types. For instance, Yenta, the matchmaker.
1: Avram, Avram, I have a perfect match for your son, a wonderful girl.
2: Who is it?
1: Rachel, the shoemaker's daughter.
2: Rachel? But she can hardly see. She's almost blind.
1: Tell the truth, Avram. Is your son so much to look at? The way she sees and the way he looks, it's a perfect match.
0: And Reb Nachum, the beggar.
3: Alms for the poor. Alms for the poor.
4: Here, Reb Nachum, is one kopeck.
3: One kopeck? Last week you gave me two kopecks.
4: I had a bad week.
3: So, if you had a bad week, why should I suffer?
0: And most important, our beloved rabbi.
5: Rabbi, may I ask you a question?
6: Certainly, my son.
5: Is there a proper blessing for the Tsar?
6: A blessing for the Tsar? Of course. May God bless and keep the Tsar far away from us.

0: then there are others in our village. 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His honor the constable, his honor the priest, his honor many, many others. We don't bother them, and so far they don't bother us. Among ourselves, we get along perfectly well. Of course, there was the time when he sold him a horse, and he delivered a mule. But that's all settled now. Now we all live in simple peace and harmony.
1: It was a horse.
2: It was a mule.
1: It was a horse.
2: It was a mule.
1: You would tell the difference between a horse and a mule.

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2: The birds!
0: Cuckoo, cuckoo, cuckoo, cuckoo.
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2: Corey Mock will join the Broadway company of Anne Juliet as Shakespeare this summer, with Ben Jackson Walker reprising his role with the Broadway company as Romeo. Mock will begin performances on August 4th, with Walker following on August 13th at the Stephen Sondheim Theater. Producers of Moulin Rouge the musical have announced that Tony Award winner Aaron Tveit, who originated the role of Christian in the show's world premiere and on Broadway, will return one final time for a strictly limited engagement of 15 performances, August 18th, August 29th, at the Al Hirschfeld Theater in New York City. The show will play its final Broadway performance on Sunday, August 30th. And the Michael Jackson bio musical MJ will open in the Netherlands during the 2027-2028 theater season. The Dutch production will use the original English lyrics for Michael Jackson's songs, which make up the score, while the book's dialogue will be translated into Dutch. For iHeartRadio Broadway, I'm Daria Albinger.
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0: such reviews. How dare they insult me in this manner? How quickly they forget I am Max Bialystock, the first producer ever to do Summerstock in the winter.
1: Once he was a hit.
0: You've all heard of Theater in the Round? You're looking at the man who invented Theater in the Square. Nobody had a good seat. I've spent my entire life in the theater. I was a protege of the great Boris Tomaszewski.
2: Oh.
0: Yes, he taught me everything I know. I'll never forget. He turned to me on his deathbed and said, Maxwell, alle Menschen müssen machen. Hayden to Gagatzen Kaschen Pischen Pippikachen.
3: What does that mean?
0: Who knows? I don't speak Yiddish. Strangely enough, neither

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2: Woohoo! We need supplies. Where are your carrots? I'm gonna need them all.
3: And, hi, sir. I was hoping you might have a slightly less smelly, more size-appropriate winter cloak or dress or something for climbing the North Mountain.
1: Oh, something for climbing the North Mountain where many have frozen to death. Yeah, I have exactly what you are needing. Hygge.
3: Hygge? What's hygge?
1: Hygge is alcohol. Hygge is eating. Hygge is glue-ga. Amazing stuff when you are needing heating.

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0: Hello, my name is Elder Price, and I would like to share with you the most amazing book.
1: Hello, my name is Elder Grant. 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
0: It has so many awesome parts, you simply won't believe how much this book can change your life.
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0: Hello. 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
1: Corey Mock will join the Broadway company of Anne Juliet as Shakespeare this summer, with Ben Jackson Walker reprising his role with the Broadway company as Romeo. Mock will begin performances on August 4th, with Walker following on August 13th at the Stephen Sondheim Theater. Producers of Moulin Rouge, the musical, have announced that Tony Award winner Aaron Tveit, who originated the role of Christian in the show's world premiere and on Broadway, will return one final time for a strictly limited engagement of 15 performances, August 18th, August 29th, at the Al Hirschfeld Theater in New York City. The show will play its final Broadway performance on Sunday, August 30th. And the Michael Jackson bio musical MJ will open in the Netherlands during the 2027-2028 theater season. The Dutch production will use the original English lyrics for Michael Jackson's songs, which make up the score, while the book's dialogue will be translated into Dutch. For iHeartRadio Broadway, I'm Daria Albinger.
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I'm Professor Harold Hill, and I'm here to organize a River City

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As sure as the Lord made little green apples, and that band's gonna be in uniform. Johnny, Willie, Teddy, Fred. And you'll see the glitter of crashing cymbals. And you'll hear the thunder of rolling drums and the shimmer of trumpets. Tantara! And you feel something akin to the electric thrill I once enjoyed when Gilmore, Liberati, Pat Conway, the great Creator, W.C. Handy, and John Philip Sousa all came to town on the very same historic day. 76 trombones led the big parade with 110 cornets close at hand. They were followed by Rose.

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0: 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It made the local papers, Rare Fish Attacks Boy Scout. It's still my proudest moment, of that I have no doubt. For some were born to follow, but I was born to find trout.
1: Right, new to MI5, are you?
0: No, I've worked here for 6 years.
1: Oh, right.
0: Yes, you're drinking out of my mug.
1: Oh, right.
0: It's up, got a picture of my face on it.
1: Oh, right.
0: Charles Chumley, scientist?
1: Ewan Montague, naval intelligence.

0: answer.
1: Watch out, boys. 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
0: Welcome to Military Deception. Now, as you all know, the next Allied invasion target is Sicily. And the key to invading Sicily is... not invading Sicily.
1: Sorry, what?
0: Or at least that's what the enemy is going to think. We're going to convince the Germans that we're headed for somewhere else instead. Sardinia, to be exact.
2: Oh, misdirection.
0: Exactly.
1: So we're going to win this war with a magic trick.
0: How else do we make 100,000 German troops disappear?

0: to know.
1: As of now, I'll be hearing your proposals. How do we shift the German troops from Sicily to Sardinia? What this country needs is a genius plan.
2: What this country needs is a genius plan.

0: sorry. Show business isn't for me. I'm going back to Allentown.
1: What was that word you just said? Allentown? I'm offering you a chance to star in the biggest musical Broadway scene in 20 years, and you say Allentown?

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0: Amelia, listen to me. What you're demanding is unheard of. It's ludicrous. No female artist has this kind of contract. Madonna doesn't have this kind of contract. I'll never get it past the board.
1: Is that right?
0: That's right.

0: pavement and stars is the chimney sweep's world, when it's hardly no day, nor hardly no night. There's things off in shadows and halfways in light on the rooftops of London. Ooh, what a sight.
1: Oh, you're a sweep now, are you?
0: Best view in the world, eh? And who gets to see it? The birds, the stars, and the chimney sweeps. Nothing to beat it, eh?

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1: The wind's changed.
0: Ah, but they're good kids, Mary.
1: Would I be bothering with them if they weren't? But I can't help them if they won't let me, and no one is so hard to teach as a child who knows everything.
0: So?
1: So, they've got to do the next bit on their own.

0: Goodbye, Bert.
1: Chim, chim, chim, chim, cherry. 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Nowhere is there a more happier crew.

0: Something's changed. She's left us.
1: What in the name of heaven are you two up to? Halt! Where's Mary Poppins?
0: She's gone.
1: Gone? Well, if she doesn't have a heart of stone and no mistake.
2: She left us a note. What does it say?
0: Mrs. Brill, what does au revoir mean?
1: Why?
0: Because that's what she's written on it. Dear Jane and Michael, keep playing the games. Au revoir, Mary Poppins.
1: Well, I'm not up on these foreign tongues, but it's French, I know that. Now, let's see. Does it mean God bless you? Or is it good luck? Oh, now I remember now. It means till we meet again. Now, will you come on in before you catch your death?

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1: Corey Mock will join the Broadway company of Anne Juliet as Shakespeare this summer, with Ben Jackson Walker reprising his role with the Broadway company as Romeo. Mock will begin performances on August 4th, with Walker following on August 13th at the Stephen Sondheim Theater. Producers of Moulin Rouge! The Musical have announced that Tony Award winner Aaron Tveit, who originated the role of Christian in the show's world premiere and on Broadway, will return one final time for a strictly limited engagement of 15 performances, August 18th, August 29th, at the Al Hirschfeld Theater in New York City. The show will play its final Broadway performance on Sunday, August 30th. And the Michael Jackson bio musical MJ will open in the Netherlands during the 2027-2028 theater season. The Dutch production will use the original English lyrics for Michael Jackson's songs, which make up the score, while the book's dialogue will be translated into Dutch. For iHeartRadio Broadway, I'm Daria Albinger.
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0: He thought you were awesome.
1: 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My brother?
0: Definitely.
1: How?
0: Well, he said...

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1: I remember the way our sainted mother would sit and croon us her lullaby.
2: She'd say, kids, there's a place that's like no other. You gotta get there before you die.
1: You don't get there by playing from the rule book.
2: Oh, no. You stack the aces.
1: You load the dice.

0: holds the key, that little lady.
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0: Instead of less. Maybe we fix the game with something shady.
2: Oh, Rooster.
3: Where does that put us?
1: Ah, tell her.
0: Give you one guess.

They're on the dresser, right next to my suicide note. Doesn't everybody look? I don't know what you're waiting for. A wedding? What's a wedding? It's a prehistoric ritual where everybody promises fidelity forever, which is maybe the most horrifying word I've ever heard, and which is followed by a honeymoon where suddenly he'll realize he's saddled with a nut and want to kill me, which he should. Thanks a bunch, but I'm not getting married. Go have lunch, because I'm not getting married. You've been grand, but I'm not getting married. Don't just stand.

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0: said Madeline told Jake, I'll only have sex with you if you beat me at pool. 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
0: No, really, tell me, Ernest. 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
1: But she's a friend. Tuesday's doable.
2: Doable, huh? So tell me, Ernest, how much have you seen of me cinematically?
3: The roms, the coms, the rom-coms, the dramas, the dramadies,
0: the straight-to-DVD.
2: No, really, Ernest, how often have you watched me?
1: Sporadically.
2: What?
1: I really like the one where you were fighting with the sword.
2: Oh, thrust.
4: That was her first Razzie Award.
2: You know I did all my own stunts. 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

0: This has been so much fun, but oh gosh, look at the time.
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1: Uh-oh, she's furious. 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
2: Corey Mock will join the Broadway company of Anne Juliet as Shakespeare this summer, with Ben Jackson Walker reprising his role with the Broadway company as Romeo. Mock will begin performances on August 4th, with Walker following on August 13th at the Stephen Sondheim Theater. Producers of Moulin Rouge! The musical have announced that Tony Award winner Aaron Tveit, who originated the role of Christian in the show's world premiere and on Broadway, will return one final time for a strictly limited engagement of 15 performances, August 18th, August 29th, at the Al Hirschfeld Theater in New York City. The show will play its final Broadway performance on Sunday, August 30th. And the Michael Jackson biomusical MJ will open in the Netherlands during the 2027-2028 theater season. The Dutch production will use the original English lyrics for Michael Jackson's songs, which make up the score, while the book's dialogue will be translated into Dutch. For iHeartRadio Broadway, I'm Daria Albinger.
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2: Winds from the west, everywhere you look, the skies are clear and sunny.

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0: Mr. Krabs, if she doesn't want to be manager, I know someone who'd be great for the job.
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1: Glory awaits, Christian. This is Montmartre. It is a hard life we lead, but we have our honor. I've never seen a diamond in the flesh.

Queen again, you're welcome. For me, the most amazing gift is seeing your expression shift to joy when I help you. The morning wash is finished and the post has all been sent. 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
0: I would do anything for you, Miss Galinda.
1: So
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0: It's because I'm in this chair and you felt sorry for me. Well, isn't that right?
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1: Corey Mock will join the Broadway company of Anne Juliet as Shakespeare this summer, with Ben Jackson Walker reprising his role with the Broadway company as Romeo. Mock will begin performances on August 4th, with Walker following on August 13th at the Stephen Sondheim Theater. Producers of Moulin Rouge! The Musical have announced that Tony Award winner Aaron Tveit, who originated the role of Christian in the show's world premiere and on Broadway, will return one final time for a strictly limited engagement of 15 performances, August 18th, August 29th, at the Al Hirschfeld Theater in New York City. The show will play its final Broadway performance on Sunday, August 30th. And the Michael Jackson bio musical MJ will open in the Netherlands during the 2027-2028 theater season. The Dutch production will use the original English lyrics for Michael Jackson's songs, which make up the score, while the book's dialogue will be translated into Dutch. For iHeartRadio Broadway, I'm Daria Albinger.
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1: A pool table, don't you understand? Friend, either you're closing your eyes to a situation you do not wish to acknowledge, or you are not aware of the caliber of disaster indicated by the presence of a pool table in your community. Well, you got trouble, my friend. Right here, I say trouble right here in River City. Why, sure, I'm a billiard player. Certainly mighty proud to say I'm always mighty proud to say it. I consider that the hours I spend with a cue in my hand are golden. Help you cultivate horse sense and a cool head and a keen eye. Did you ever take and try to find an ironclad lead for yourself from a three-rail billiard shot?

Score in a balk line game, I say that any boob can take and shove a ball in a pocket. And I call that sloth the first big step on the road to the depths of degrade. I say first, medicinal wine from a teaspoon, then beer from a bottle. And the next thing you know, your son is playing for money in a pinchback suit and listening to some big out-of-town Jasper, hearing him tell about horse race gambling. Not a wholesome trotting race, no, but a race where they set down right on a horse. Like to see some stuck-up jockey boy sitting on Dan Patch, make your blood boil, well, I should say. Now, friends, let me tell you what I mean. You got 1, 2, 3, 4, 5, 6 pockets in a table. Pockets that mark the difference between a gentleman and a bum, with a capital B, and that rhymes with P, and that stands for pool. And all week long, your River City youth will be frittering away. I say your young men will be frittering. Frittering away there, noontime, supper time, chore time too. Get the ball in the pocket. Never mind getting dandelions pulled, or the screen door patched, or the beach take pounded.

bragging all about how they're going to cover up a telltale breath with Sen-Sen. 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
0: I'm not sure who this girl is.
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1: Yo, if I won the lotto tomorrow, well, I know I wouldn't bother going on no spending spree. 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

0: Picture this. 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
1: Dogs?
0: No, Belle. 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
1: I just don't deserve you.
0: Who does? Me!
1: But thanks for asking.

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So what happened? 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So what happened? It was supposed to be all so exciting to be teaching of Christ.

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What's so scary about that? I must try.

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8: Elfie, now that we're friends, I've decided to make you my new project.
9: You really don't have to do that.
8: I know. That's what makes me so nice.
10: Whenever I see someone less fortunate than I, and let's face it,
8: who isn't?
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1: Pat.
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2: Corey Mock will join the Broadway company of Anne Juliet as Shakespeare this summer, with Ben Jackson Walker reprising his role with the Broadway company as Romeo. Mock will begin performances on August 4th, with Walker following on August 13th at the Stephen Sondheim Theater. Producers of Moulin Rouge! The musical have announced that Tony Award winner Aaron Tveit, who originated the role of Christian in the show's world premiere and on Broadway, will return one final time for a strictly limited engagement of 15 performances, August 18th, August 29th, at the Al Hirschfeld Theater in New York City. The show will play its final Broadway performance on Sunday, August 30th. And the Michael Jackson biomusical MJ will open in the Netherlands during the 2027-2028 theater season. The Dutch production will use the original English lyrics for Michael Jackson's songs, which make up the score, while the book's dialogue will be translated into Dutch. For iHeartRadio Broadway, I'm Daria Albinger.
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0: seen this? Someone put a video of your speech online.
1: My speech?
0: People started sharing it, I guess. And now, I mean, Connor is
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0: everywhere.
2: 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This morning, the Connor Project page, it only had 56 people following.

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1: 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It's I alone whom you can trust in this whole city.
0: I am your only friend. I will keep you, feed you, teach you, dress you. I will look upon you without fear.
1: How can I protect you, boy, unless you are...

0: 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You are deformed.
1: I am deformed.
0: And you are ugly.
1: And I am ugly.
0: And these are crimes for which the world shows little pity.
1: You do not comprehend. You're my defender.
0: Out there, they'll revile you as a monster.
1: I am monster.
0: Out there, they will hate and scorn and jeer.
1: Only monster.
0: 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Stay in here.

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1: That's right. 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
1: Jeez, what am I gonna do? 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Somebody always there to tell you what's the best thing to do.

0: Well, anyway, you don't love him. 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
1: Yes.
0: You're a funny kid. 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
1: No.
0: Well, then what's putting into my head? I wonder what it'd be like.
1: What?
0: Nothing. I know what it'd be like. It'd be awful. I can just see myself.

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0: Turn it off!
1: What the hell are musicals?
0: It appears to be a play where the dialogue stops and the plot is conveyed through song.
1: Through song?
0: Yes.
1: Wait, so an actor is saying his lines and then out of nowhere he just starts singing?
0: Yes.
1: Well, that is the stupidest thing that I have ever heard. You're doing a play, got something to say, so you sing it? It's absurd! Who on earth is going to sit there while an actor breaks into song? What possible thought could the audience think other than this is horribly wrong?
0: Remarkably, they won't think that.
1: Seriously? Why not?
0: Because it's...

0: don't know. I find it hard to believe people would actually pay to see something like this.
1: Let's just say it's a Saturday night and you want to go out on the town. Got a lady to flatter who might give it up if you don't let her down. You could go see a tragedy, but that wouldn't be very fun. Or a play from Greek mythology, see a mother have sex with her son.
2: Ugh.
1: You could go see a drama with all of that trauma and pain. Or go see something more relaxing and less taxing.

0: And they often stay on one note for a very long time, so that when they change to a different note, you notice. And it's supposed to create a dramatic effect, but mostly you just sit there asking yourself, why aren't they talking?
1: Sounds miserable.
0: I believe it's pronounced miserable.
1: And people actually like this?
0: No, they love it!
2: And what's not to love?
0: It's such a delight, there's nothing quite like a musical. Oh, another vision! I have

0: Oh! What the hell are you doing now?
1: It's called a dance break. Apparently, this happens in musicals as well. People on stage just burst into spontaneous dance.
0: Why? Does it advance the plot?
1: No!
0: Advance character?
1: Not necessarily.
0: Then why do it?

0: views. A satiric masterpiece.
1: No way out.
0: A surprise smash.
1: No way out.
0: It was shocking, outrageous, insulting, and I loved every minute of it.
1: No way out.
0: How could this happen? The show was lousy and long. We did everything wrong. Where did we go right?
2: Christmas came early to Broadway this year, and guess who they stuffed in our stocking? Adolf Hitler.
0: It was so crass and so crude, even Goebbels would have booed. Where did we go right?
2: Last night, a star was born on Broadway. The lovely Miss Ulla Inga Hansen-Benson, Janssen-Tollen, Hollands-Faden-Svansen. We predict that her name will soon be up in lights, if they can find enough bulbs.

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1: Now it's up for the Pulitzer Prize.
0: Oh, where, tell us, where did we go right? The best new musical of the decade. Max Bialystock is a theatrical genius. Now they like me.

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2: Oh, it's

is so unnerving. For a servant who's not serving, he's not whole without a soul to wait upon. Ah, those good old days when we were useful. Suddenly, those good old days are gone. 10 years we've been rusting, needing so much more than dusting, needing exercise, a chance to use our skin. Most days we just lay around the castle, flabby, fat, and lazy. You walked in it, oops-a-daisy.

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1: Corey Mock will join the Broadway company of Anne Juliet as Shakespeare this summer, with Ben Jackson Walker reprising his role with the Broadway company as Romeo. Mock will begin performances on August 4th, with Walker following on August 13th at the Stephen Sondheim Theater. Producers of Moulin Rouge the musical have announced that Tony Award winner Aaron Tveit, who originated the role of Christian in the show's world premiere and on Broadway, will return one final time for a strictly limited engagement of 15 performances, August 18th, August 29th, at the Al Hirschfeld Theater in New York City. The show will play its final Broadway performance on Sunday, August 30th. And the Michael Jackson biomusical MJ will open in the Netherlands during the 2027-2028 theater season. The Dutch production will use the original English lyrics for Michael Jackson's songs, which make up the score, while the book's dialogue will be translated into Dutch. For iHeartRadio Broadway, I'm Daria Albinger.
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0: see what's happening in the world.
1: And a high of 68, with 4 days of rain behind us, the yellow sand conditions have cleared. So, leave that mask at home. It's the perfect day for outdoor activities.
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1: 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High 20, low 8.
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1: Yeah, Jake, play something. 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
6: 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Well, what is it? A penny? A nickel?
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0: Aw, Tui. Who cares if I've been a little on the anemic side these past few weeks? So what if I've had a few dizzy spells? A little lightheadedness? It's been worth it, old pal. Look, I'm gonna run down to Schmendrick's and get something to eat. I'll see you later. Oh boy, here we go again. Tui, I haven't got much left. Look, just let me heal a few more days, okay? Then we'll start on the left hand again.
1: Feed me!
0: I beg your pardon.
1: Feed me!
0: Tui, you talked! You opened up your trap, your thing, you said...
1: Feed me, Krellborn, feed me now.
0: I can't.
1: I'm starving!
0: Oh boy. Look, maybe I can squeeze a little out of this one, but...
1: I need some food! More! More!
0: But there isn't any more. What do you want me to do, slit my wrists? Look, how about I run down to the corner and pick up some nice chopped sirloin?
1: Must be blood.
0: Tui, that's disgusting.
1: Must be fresh.
0: I don't want to hear this.
1: Feed me!
0: Does it have to be human?
1: Feed me!
0: Does it have to be mine?
1: Feed me!
0: Where am I supposed to get it?

0: too. Let's face it, how am I supposed to keep on feeding you? Kill people?
1: I'll make it worth your while.
0: What?
1: You think this is all a coincidence, baby? The sudden success around here? Your adoption papers?
0: Look, you're a plant, an inanimate object.
1: Does this look inanimate to you, punk? If I can talk and I can move, who's to say I can't do anything I want?
0: Like what?

kid, what'll it be? Money? Girls? One particular girl? How about that Audrey? Think it over.

0: That's not a very nice thing to say.
1: But it's true, isn't it?
0: No. I don't know anyone who deserves to get chopped up and fed to a hungry plant.
1: Sure you do.
2: Stupid woman! Christ, what a freaking scatterbrain!
3: I'm sorry, Doctor! I'm sorry, Doctor!
2: Now get the hell in there and pick up your goddamn sweater, you dizzy cow!
3: Yes, Doctor! Right away, Doctor! I see more. I left my sweater here before.
2: Come on! Move it, you little slut! How do you like that stupid dame? Forgets a friggin' sweater. Christ, if your stupid hand weren't screwed on!
3: Orin, that hurt!
2: Move it!

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2: Corey Mock will join the Broadway company of Anne Juliet as Shakespeare this summer, with Ben Jackson Walker reprising his role with the Broadway company as Romeo. Mock will begin performances on August 4th, with Walker following on August 13th at the Stephen Sondheim Theater. Producers of Moulin Rouge! The Musical have announced that Tony Award winner Aaron Tveit, who originated the role of Christian in the show's world premiere and on Broadway, will return one final time for a strictly limited engagement of 15 performances, August 18th, August 29th, at the Al Hirschfeld Theater in New York City. The show will play its final Broadway performance on Sunday, August 30th. And the Michael Jackson bio musical MJ will open in the Netherlands during the 2027-2028 theater season. The Dutch production will use the original English lyrics for Michael Jackson's songs, which make up the score, while the book's dialogue will be translated into Dutch. For iHeartRadio Broadway, I'm Daria Albinger.
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